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We just gotta go top off the charcuterie board. 107.5 Cool FM. 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

0: Saturday Night House Party is having a short recess. 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
1: Hey guys, one day you'll be an old bull too.
2: I was trying to have this argument with my 16-year-old yesterday. And he looks at me, you know, he says to me, he goes, "What's a bull?" I said, "It's a boy cow." And he's like, "What?" I said, "It's a boy cow." He goes, "Well, why don't they just call it a cow that's on the highway?"
1: You can say it's a cow, but you want to specify.
2: Like, this is a much bigger cow.
1: Yeah.
2: That's more likely to kill you.
1: Well, it's just a different thing. I mean, you know, it's...
2: You know, this one doesn't quite have the udders.
1: No, it does not.
2: Right? So, just again, to
1: unless
2: be clear.
1: It's a little older, you know.
2: And things are starting to sag. Anyway.
1: It just wears a looser shirt. Maybe Hawaiian.
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2: 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Look it up at barry.ca/waste-item-lookup.
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0: This Canada Day, let's see how Canadian you really are. Ever worn shorts when it was way too cold? Held the door for someone 20 feet away? Apologized when somebody else bumped into you? Yep, you're Canadian. 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
2: 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We had a great time at Christmas in June at the Port of Orillia. There was a good party last night. Today we'll get out onto Lake Coochiching. Enjoy the wonderful day we've got with light winds on Lake Simcoe today. They'll become southeast 10 knots tomorrow near noon. We'll see waves less than half a meter, water temperature 20 degrees. Some fog patches dissipating this morning. For Georgian Bay, light winds today becoming southeast 10 knots tomorrow morning, increasing 15 knots Monday afternoon. Waves less than half a meter, building 1/2 to 1 meter Monday afternoon and evening. Water temperature between 16 and 20 degrees. You might see a scattered shower Monday with the risk of thunderstorms. Trent Severn Waterway open 9 till 6:30 p.m. Have a great day, everyone. 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

0: 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Barely a cloud in sight to finish out the weekend. It's 15. 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
2: High key. 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I'm in.
1: This is the lore.
2: That part.
3: Wing Sanity is back for a limited time at St. Louis Bar and Grill. It's giving deal of the summer.
0: Here's what Barry's talking about. A new Canadian study suggests beachgoers who swallow water contaminated with bacteria linked to seagull droppings are more likely to develop stomach illnesses. Researchers surveyed more than 4,000 people at beaches across the country and found the overall risk of getting sick remains low, with just 2.6% reporting gastrointestinal illness. The study reinforces that Canadian beaches are generally safe, but experts recommend checking beach water advisories before swimming and avoiding swallowing the water. There's just two beach advisories currently in place in Simcoe County, both in Midland. New Ontario insurance rules taking effect tomorrow will let drivers opt out of several accident benefits in exchange for lower premiums. Experts say the savings may be modest, roughly $100 to $200 a year, but warn drivers could lose valuable coverage for benefits such as income replacement, death, and funeral expenses. The changes apply only to new or updated policies, while critics say uninsured pedestrians and cyclists could also face reduced protection after serious crashes. The death toll from Venezuela's devastating twin earthquakes has climbed to more than 1,400 as rescue crews and residents continue searching for survivors in the hardest hit areas. Thousands remain missing, and frustration is growing over what many see as a slow government response, with families digging through the rubble themselves as the critical rescue window closes. International teams from several countries have joined the effort, racing to find survivors amid widespread destruction. Your tip could be today's top story. Text Barry 360 at 705-797-1111. Two of the Barry Colts midseason acquisitions heard their names called at the NHL draft. First was forward Ben Wilmot, selected by Vegas in the third round, 92nd overall, and he could barely contain the excitement.
4: Obviously, get a little anxious just waiting to hear your name called, but you know, I just wanted to come in and enjoy the process, enjoy the moment, and I think it was so cool to just hear my name called and hug my family, hug my loved ones around me. Such an awesome experience.
0: Meanwhile, teammate Parker Von Richter was later taken by Pittsburgh in the fourth round, 111th overall. Simcoe County Rovers men dropped their third straight match, this one 2-1 to St. Catharines Roma, while the women grabbed their sixth clean sheet of the season across all competitions, beating London 4-0. It was a three-run fourth inning that was the difference for the Guelph Royals in a 3-2 win over the Barrie Baycats. In the American League, Toronto dropped its fifth straight, 7-4 to Texas. Mainly sunny today with the fog patches dissipating this morning, a high of 29. Clear tonight with a low of 14, and sunny again tomorrow with a high of 25. 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
1: Well, good morning. Welcome to Dale and Charlie's mixtape. How's your Sunday going? Yeah, you're getting up, you're getting ready to face the day, and all of a sudden you're going, ooh, hey, why are these pants a little tighter than they should be?
2: Dale, you might not be able to relate to this, but us women can attest to the sudden urge to polish off like a pint of ice cream or demolish an entire bag of chips without sort of any real explanation why.
1: Why would I not be able to relate to that? Have you met my waistline?
2: Hold on.
1: Come on.
2: Scientists, researchers, whatever, have suggested there is a medication that is used by about 85% of women at some point in their life that may trigger this binge eating, this need, which makes so much sense because...
1: Have you used this particular medication?
2: Sure have.
1: Okay.
2: Sure have.
1: Okay.
2: I remember polishing off, like, large pizzas, and I could. It was like, I thought it was a gift.
1: You?
2: Yeah. Like, I was like, oh, you want to see something special? Like, this is a talent here, right?
1: Wow.
2: Right. So, the hormonal connection.
1: Mm-hmm.
2: The culprit. Mm-hmm. The reason, ladies. Mm-hmm. Your birth control.

0: birth control.
1: Your birth control has been linked to this crazy eating. So the study found the binge eating increased on days when women were taking the active birth control pills compared with the inactive.
0: Oh,
1: okay?
0: Man.
1: So they're usually like pink, pink, pink, pink, pink, pink, pink, blue, blue, blue, blue, blue. So when you're on the blue ones, that's when you have the need, the urge, right? It's a hormonal thing. Yeah.
0: Oh.
1: You know, there's a dilemma here, right? Now that
0: I know, not really though. I mean, it's birth control. I mean, here's your choice. You can either have a belly bump one way or a belly bump the other way.
1: Okay, well, I don't want either one.
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2: Say, feeling a bit down this morning? Need a mood booster? Well, let me ask you this. Are you sitting with Fluffy or with Fido?
3: Turns out that cats may not reduce your stress as much as you thought.
2: Really? The whole sitting around waiting for you to attend to them and empty their litter box and feed me, pet me, and...
3: Right. Researchers tracked nearly 200 dogs and cat owners, collecting almost 8,000 real-time reports about their mood, stress levels, and interactions with their pets.
2: Mm-hmm.
3: Okay, so this is the owner's moods and stress levels.
2: Yeah.
3: So, yes, spending time with your dog and or cat does make people feel happier. 100%. But both types of pets provide similar emotional boosts. So, like, again, where people are like, oh, well, dogs are better at this and that. The research actually found, no, they're not much different when it comes to that sort of dopamine hit that you get from having a pet.
2: I guess you like your pets. There are some people who are cat people and some people who are dog people.
3: Right. But during upsetting moments, playing with your cat was actually linked to stronger negative emotions.
2: Well, you sit and you pet your cat like Dr. Evil.
3: Right. So I guess maybe that's why there is a... Maybe because, yes, a cat is often portrayed as the villain's pet.
2: Yes.
3: So... Yes.
2: When you're plotting your revenge against the person who's wronged you.
3: You know?
2: And then, listen, Mr. Snuggles, this is what we're going to do.
4: That makes me angry. And when Dr. Evil gets angry, Mr. Bigglesworth gets upset.
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5: 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We had a great time at Christmas in June at the Port of Orillia. There was a good party last night. Today we'll get out onto Lake Kuching, enjoy the wonderful day we've got with light winds on Lake Simcoe today. They'll become southeast 10 knots tomorrow near noon. We'll see waves less than half a meter, water temperature 20 degrees. Some fog patches dissipating this morning. For Georgian Bay, light winds today, becoming southeast 10 knots tomorrow morning, increasing 15 knots Monday afternoon. Waves less than half a meter, building 1/2 to 1 meter Monday afternoon and evening. Water temperature between 16 and 20 degrees. You might see a scattered shower Monday with the risk of thunderstorms. Trent Severn Waterway open 9 till 6:30 p.m. Have a great day, everyone. 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
1: I suppose doom scrolling while listening to a podcast is okay. Charlie's found an interesting little fun fact for us this morning.
2: We know now this is a reality that you can't go to a sporting event, a concert, a wedding without seeing people with their heads buried in their phones or constantly trying to tape something.
1: You know, yesterday I saw the footage from last night's concert with Bryan Adams, the FIFA fan fest. And all you see is everybody and a whole bunch of people in front of the stage, every hand up in the air with their phone. Nobody's just taking it in.
2: So 1 in 10 adults admit that they have missed a once-in-a-lifetime moment because they were too busy messing around on their phone.
1: Yeah.
2: Almost 50% say they've scrolled during situations where they should have been present, like a birthday party, a family gathering, sightseeing, something to that effect, right?
1: And then you hear everybody reacting and go, oh! And you're like looking at your phone and some useless Facebook post, and then you wrote, what? What'd I miss?
2: Even when it comes to watching TV, over half of people say they've actually been so distracted by their phone, they have to rewind their show or movie because they were checking their phone quickly as well.
1: My wife will deny it, but there's been a number of times we've been watching a show, and I'll go, oh, like something big, and she'll be like, what? And I'll be like, yeah.
2: Missed it. Too bad. Burn on you.
1: Burn on you.
2: Remember that?
1: I do.
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0: Here's what Barry's talking about. A new Canadian study suggests beachgoers who swallow water contaminated with bacteria linked to seagull droppings are more likely to develop stomach illnesses. Researchers surveyed more than 4,000 people at beaches across the country and found the overall risk of getting sick remains low, with just 2.6% reporting gastrointestinal illness. The study reinforces that Canadian beaches are generally safe, but experts recommend checking beach water advisories before swimming and avoid swallowing the water. There's just two beach advisories currently in place in Simcoe County, both in Midland. New Ontario insurance rules taking effect tomorrow will let drivers opt out of several accident benefits in exchange for lower premiums. Experts say the savings may be modest, roughly $100 to $200 a year, but warn drivers could lose valuable coverage for benefits such as income replacement, death, and funeral expenses. The changes apply only to new or updated policies, while critics say uninsured pedestrians and cyclists could also face reduced protection after serious crashes. The death toll from Venezuela's devastating twin earthquakes has climbed to more than 1,400 as rescue crews and residents continue searching for survivors in the hardest hit areas. Thousands remain missing, and frustration is growing over what many see as a slow government response, with families digging through the rubble themselves as the critical rescue window closes. International teams from several countries have joined the effort, racing to find survivors amid widespread destruction. Your tip could be today's top story. Text Barry 360 at 705-797-1111. Two of the Barry Colts' midseason acquisitions heard their names called at the NHL draft. First was forward Ben Wilmot, selected by Vegas in the third round, 92nd overall, and he could barely contain the excitement.
2: You know, obviously get a little anxious just waiting to hear your name called, but you know, I just wanted to come in and enjoy the process, enjoy the moment, and I think it was so cool to just hear my name called and hug my family, hug my loved ones around me. Such an awesome experience.
0: Meanwhile, teammate Parker Von Richter was later taken by Pittsburgh in the fourth round, 111th overall. Simcoe County Rovers men dropped their third straight match, this one 2-1 to St. Catharines Roma, while the women grabbed their sixth clean sheet of the season across all competitions, beating London 4-0. It was a three-run fourth inning that was the difference for the Guelph Royals in a 3-2 win over the Barrie Baycats. In the American League, Toronto dropped its fifth straight, 7-4 to Texas. Mainly sunny today with the fog patches dissipating this morning, a high of 29. Clear tonight with a low of 14, and sunny again tomorrow with a high of 25. 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
1: Sometimes when you're designing something, you don't think it through. So you know how downtown Barry we have the newest building, the skyscraper, if you will.
2: The one that looks like a block?
1: Yeah, like, it looks like three different blocks.
2: Mm-hmm.
1: Yeah.
2: Yep.
1: And some people are like, well, that's a weird design. It's okay, unique, yep. Right? But Edinburgh, Scotland,
2: yep.
1: Has something on us. They've got the new W Hotel. W is a chain of hotels, right?
2: Right.
1: It's a shimmering bronze-clad structure. And it's ignited intense public debate due to its polarizing design. Critics have likened the building's coiled metallic silhouette to a golden turd. A golden turd. That's what they're calling it. Even leading to online petitions and widespread mockery of the impact it's having on the city's historic skyline.
2: So, it looks like a golden turd.
1: Looks like a golden turd. Like, just
2: well,
1: standing on its end.
2: I mean, I'll take the golden turd. Over what we got over by City Hall.
1: Okay.
2: Okay, because
1: that just looks like
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2: FIFA does not allow outside sponsorship, marketing, logos, branding, or otherwise.
1: They control everything.
2: Well, what is happening now is that brands that are just a part of our world that are having their logos sort of covered up are actually using the non-marketing to their marketing benefit. For example, ketchup.
1: Mm-hmm.
2: Did you see this? They have been... The Heinz logo has been taped over by all the FIFA people. Like, even those tiny little packages, they've literally...
1: the packets? So yeah. If you go and you get a hot dog at a FIFA game, you're going to have to... It's going to be like, you've got a packet of something here, some red sauce, but I can't tell what it is because there's this piece of duct tape over the...
2: Yes, exactly. But, so Heinz turned it into a social media... marketing ploy,
1: and basically,
2: and it worked. It basically said, even with our logo covered up,
1: you still know it's Heinz.
2: So this is where it gets awesome. Levi's was another one. They said, we understand it's happening to us as well. Now, Gillette had an even better idea.
1: Okay.
2: I guess it's a Gillette Stadium. Like, it's actually called, like, in the States.
1: There is a Gillette Stadium,
2: okay.
1: Yes.
2: Okay, so instead of simply hiding the stadium logo, it covered it with what appears to be a giant, like, blob of shaving foam.
1: Really?
2: Right over the logo. Yeah, because people are familiar... With what it is. So, you can just, like, it looks.
1: Oh, man, you got... Sure, Gillette Foamy.
2: Yeah, that's it. So now people are like, oh, what's that?
1: Are you sure it's not Cool Whip?
3: 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What'd you say? You can't have a pie without Cool Whip.
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12: Got a girl from the south side, got braids in her hair. 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

0: morning, I'm Julius Hearn. The rest of the month looks to be filled with sunshine. It's 22. 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
0: Here's what Barry's talking about. The federal government has paused a major upgrade program for Canada's CH-146 Griffin helicopters as it rethinks the scope of the work. The $800 million life extension project, meant to modernize 82 aging aircraft, has run into technical issues, including problems with mission systems, according to sources. The Department of National Defense says the project is on hold while officials reassess costs, timelines, and future fleet plans. A skydiving plane crashed in northeastern France this morning, killing all 11 people on board, the region's prefect said. The plane suddenly went down near the city of Nancy around 11 a.m. in France, and nobody on the ground was hurt. Emergency services responded immediately and were providing psychological support to several relatives of the victims. NASA is racing to save an aging space telescope from an early crash back to Earth. A $30 million robotic mission could launch as soon as this week to boost the Swift Observatory into a higher, safer orbit. The telescope has been in space since 2004 and has been losing altitude due to increased solar activity and could soon become unusable if nothing is done. If successful, Swift could be back operating by September, and the effort could also pave the way for future rescue missions, including possibly extending the life of the Hubble Space Telescope. Got a scoop? We're listening. Send your news tip to the Barry 360 text line, 705-797-1111. It was a frustrating day for Barry Baycats hitters who fell short in a 3-2 loss in Guelph. Baycats manager Josh Matlow says while he was impressed with the team's pitching, limiting the Royals to just 6 hits, the situational hitting left more to be desired.
3: Obviously, they're hot right now, so it was nice to see that we pulled off their bats on the pitching side of things, but we missed on a few opportunities to move guys over, get guys in. Obviously, that was a difference in the game.
0: The team left 9 runners on base for the game, 6 of them in scoring position. Meanwhile, in American League play, Toronto fell 7-4 to Texas. Another home doubleheader split for Simcoe County Rovers. The men fell 2-1 to St. Catharines Roma, while the men keep their women keep their undefeated record intact with a 4-0 win over London. And while Ben Wilmot and Parker Von Richter from the Barrie Colts heard their names called at the NHL draft yesterday, some other local talent did too. Penetang Machines' Ryder Cali from the North Bay Battalion taken in the second round by Florida. Barrie native Cole Zaroski and Orem Adante's Wesley Royston, each from the Owen Sound Attack, going in the 6th round to Florida and Montreal, respectively. Mainly sunny today with some fog patches dissipating this morning, a high of 29, a Humidex 32, clear tonight with a low of 14, and sunny again tomorrow with a high of 25. 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
1: Well, much like any good musical, the whole thing just breaks into song.
2: Very important question, Dale. Are you a snacker or are you a meal person? Have you had to pick one? Only pick one. It's my game. What are we doing here?
1: I'm a meal person, I guess.
2: Most people, almost 80%, say they're snackers.
1: Yeah?
2: Mm-hmm. Over half of people, no shame in eating an entire bag of chips, right?
1: Well, no, but that's a meal.
2: That's
1: especially if it comes with a thing of hella good dip.
2: Oh, my. Yeah. Now, almost 40%, and I'm in this wheelhouse, have gone an entire day without a real meal. Just like snacking.
1: Just grazing all day long.
2: That's what I do. I'm more of a grazer.
1: You're much... Yeah, like I see that here in the morning.
2: Yes.
1: You'll have like three little bites of this and then that, yeah. and then onto your, you know, the main dish, which is a mortadella wrap.
2: Right, which I still have in my bag.
1: Of course you do.
2: Yeah.
1: Of course you do.
2: Because I was snacking. This is what happens with kids. They come home from school, and they're like, Mom, I'm starving. And then they have snacks, and you're like, don't eat too much because you won't eat your dinner.
1: Yep.
2: And then they don't eat their dinner. And then what happens? They want to snack again.
1: Mm-hmm.
2: Like, literally my entire...
1: How does that turn you into a snacker, though?
2: Because I did the same thing. So I'm just passing down the bad habit to my kids. So on average, people snack four times a day.
1: Four times a day?
2: Like, last night, I was so busy cooking for everybody else yesterday, I forgot to eat.
1: Really?
2: Yeah, like, I literally was like, oh, I have to go to my mom's, and I had to do something with her, and it was wine time, so I had some wine. And then by the time I got home, I was tired.
1: So you
2: and I forgot to eat

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1: Yes, well, FIFA desperately tries to control every sort of sponsorship angle with World Cup. Apparently, some items are still trying to slip through.

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0: Good Lord.
1: Handing out World Cup condoms. Because apparently everybody plans on scoring.
2: Yes, that's what it is. Walking along the hotel room corridor and suddenly from behind a door. 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
1: So Toronto Public Health has announced it is going to be handing out these free soccer-themed condoms across the city.
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1: 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Peaches and cream. Now, if history has taught us anything, people absolutely lose their minds during big sporting events.
2: Well, FIFA is like,
1: 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Mm-hmm. And then the next minute, you know, you're
2: in an amorous embrace in a hotel room.
1: Naming your future child Cristiano.
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1: I'll tell you what an optimist does. 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
2: Will you still need me? 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
3: Older adults who tend to see the bright side of life.
4: Always look on the bright side of life.
3: Maybe giving their brains a boost.
4: Of course.
3: So, a study out of Harvard followed more than 9,000 people over 70 years old.
1: Oh, over 70?
3: Yeah.
1: Okay, so you mean like, yeah, okay.
3: A little bit, yeah. And they found that people with higher levels of optimism were about 15% less likely to develop dementia.
1: I believe that. I've often believed that if you're an inherently positive kind of person, that it's going to be more helpful for your brain. But if you're a negative person, I think it wears and tears on the gray matter.
3: Right. Now, this has nothing, regardless of race, health conditions, or depression levels. Like, if you are just a naturally more optimistic person, you would tend to be more, you know, hopefully healthy. Now, this makes sense to me. Because in the European world of the elderly, you know, there is a whole level, and people that have, you know, European elderly parents or grandparents know that there is a level of discontent, let's call it.
1: Discontent.
3: And constant negativity.
1: Hey, look, if you had to wear black babushkas all the time and you had a facial hair problem, you would have negativity too.
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0: morning, I'm Julius Hearn, closing out the final weekend of June with lots of sunshine. 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
0: Here's what Barry's talking about. Nova Scotia has taken a major step forward toward launching Canada's first offshore wind farms by naming companies approved to bid on a seabed lease. Seven firms and consortiums from countries including Canada, Belgium, China, and France have cleared an initial eligibility review by the Canada-Nova Scotia Offshore Energy Regulator. A formal bidding process is expected later this year, with construction expected in the early 2030s. More Iranian strikes targeted Middle Eastern neighbors today in retaliation for U.S. airstrikes last week, while the Islamic Republic also threatened a, quote, complete halt in negotiations to end the war if Washington continues its attacks. Iran had targeted Bahrain and Kuwait, which each host U.S. military bases, but there has not been reports of any casualties. The United States and Iran are still debating the terms of an interim peace deal, which they have 60 days to work out, heavily focusing on oversight of the Strait of Hormuz. Three firefighters have been killed and two others were injured while battling fast-moving wildfires across the Colorado-Utah border in the United States. The U.S. Wildland Fire Service says the crews were responding to the Knowles and Gore fires when the incident occurred yesterday. Officials are also dealing with a major blaze in Utah that has destroyed cabins and burned through rugged terrain, with conditions fueling some rapid spread. Big moment, local buzz, we want to hear it. Text us at 705-797-1111. Just two Barry Colts heard their names called yesterday at the NHL draft. Ben Wilmot in the third round to the Vegas Golden Knights, and Parker Von Richter went in the fourth round to the Pittsburgh Penguins. A three-run fourth inning was all the Guelph Royals needed to get past the Barrie BayCats 3-2. A 4-0 win by Simcoe County Rovers women keeps their undefeated season going. That win coming just after the men lost 2-1 to St. Catharines Roma. Canada's men's national volleyball team has dropped its first set in today's match against Brazil in men's volleyball Nations League play. In the American League, Toronto dropped another one to Texas 7-4, while in the CFL, Calgary got past BC 41-33. Mainly sunny with a high of 29, the Humidex 32 today. Tonight, clear with a low of 14 overnight. Sunny again tomorrow with a high of 25, the Humidex at 29. 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
1: Mr. Worldwide to infinity. You know the roof on fire. 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
1: Hopefully none of this came to pass before the school year ended.
2: Jobs that require the most self-control ever.
1: I had one of them.
2: Yeah, I'm sure you did.
1: I was a bouncer.
2: Mm-hmm. At a particular place.
1: At a particular type of establishment.
2: Okay. Well, fine. There are other jobs.
1: I'm sure
2: that
1: are.
2: I feel require incredible self-control.
1: Yes.
2: For example.
1: Yes.
2: Working at a bubble factory.
1: Why?
2: Have you ever passed a bubble and not tried to pop it?
1: Who works at bubble factories? So you like manufacture bubbles?
2: Of course they manufacture bubbles.
1: Do they wrap them up in like packages and box and send them out on Amazon? I've ordered a box of bubbles.
2: Yes, they do actually. Bubbles. Yes, the kids bubble. And you blow the bubbles?
1: Oh, I know, but you don't actually send out the physical bubbles.
2: Well, you have to put it in a thing. But I'm saying, if you work at a bubble factory, a couple of those bubbles are going to escape.
1: All right.
2: And how do you not pop the bubbles?
1: Okay. On with it, Willy Wonka.
2: Shut up. Another one I feel. Being a crossing guard and not using that stop sign to, like, settle personal grudges or something.
1: When somebody actually starts to roll through and you've got the stop sign up, just to reach over and just smack it right into the... Boonk, knock their antenna off.
2: Okay.
1: Boonk. How's your mirror now?
2: Respect the sign! How about this one? I can't. Being a Costco sample person and not eating through your entire shift.
1: Oh, my God.
2: Because they're not allowed.
1: Did you say through their entire shifts?
2: Yeah, like how do you... No.
1: Through their entire...
2: I'm just saying, how do you not, especially if you're sampling those Krispy Kremes, forget it.
1: Oh, forget
2: it.
1: Or if I'm sampling when they got the hey, chocolate covered almonds are on sale.
2: Oh, God. There it is.
1: My mouth would be just full of them.
0: 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This Canada Day, let's see how Canadian you really are. Ever worn shorts when it was way too cold? Held the door for someone 20 feet away? Apologized when somebody else bumped into you? Yep. 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
3: 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And
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2: Ready just in time for great Christmas gift giving.
3: Oh, I'm the pee. I want to get up. Oh, come on. All right.

0: What if, instead of having to wander through the dark, the answer came to you? Then say hello to the new Pooper Scooter. When yes. The moment comes, so does the commode, right to you. 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The Pooper Scooter. It's like a Roomba, except it's more like a Poomba.
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1: Thanks for joining us for Dale and Charlie's mixtape. Enjoy the balance of your Sunday. Tomorrow, back at work. Come on back and join us tomorrow morning. And in the meantime, here's a little survey that you can follow along with and see if you match Charlie's answers.
2: I stopped by the house to drop the car off, and I went inside for a few minutes. Nobody was there. They're supposed to be working. My mother had a Glamour magazine. I started leaving.
1: Well, there was a poll done recently in Glamour magazine.
3: Fun.
1: I was alone. I was reading Glamour. You know?
3: I know. What's that? But okay. we'll get to that later.
1: Now, it's done by somebody. It was done a little while ago with 1,000 women.
3: Okay.
1: Answer to this poll.
3: Okay.
1: And they wanted to find out women's dirty habits, if you will.
3: Oh, bring it on.
1: Here's the question.
3: Okay.
1: Have you ever worn dirty clothes?
3: Yeah.
1: Yeah? 85% of women have. They just draw the line at underwear.
3: Yeah.
1: But still, 52% of women have worn dirty underwear.
3: Yeah.
1: Okay. 5-second rule.
3: Yeah.
1: 40% of women, only 40% of women say they've eaten food that's fallen on the floor. Clearly, they're not parents.
3: Yeah.
1: Because if you're a parent, it's like, whatever. Not wasting that.
3: Yeah, no, I'm...
1: Costa Oreos? Come on.
3: 5-second rule for everything applies to me.
1: Yeah,
3: yep.
1: Okay.
3: Yep.
1: Have you ever gone barefoot at the gym?
3: Yeah.
1: You have?
3: Mm-hmm.
1: See, at that...
3: No. My gym, it's like, yeah, you take off your... You have to.
1: Barefoot.
3: Well, we're on yoga mats, but sometimes your feet come off the yoga mat.
1: What if you went to, like, a gym? Like a Planet Fitness or whatever?
3: Well, I don't... I think, but don't you wear running shoes at a gym?
1: Well, that's what they're asking, though. Maybe some women go barefoot and do their stretching and stuff barefoot.
3: Right, I see. Okay.
1: A third of women say they do.
3: Okay, sure. All right.
1: Do you brush your teeth every night before you go to bed?
3: No. I try.
1: Only 43% of women say they do.
3: Yeah.
1: How often do you shower?
3: When needed.
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0: afternoon. I'm Julius Hearn. Some clear skies to finish out the last weekend of June. It's 24. 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
2: Here's what Barry's talking about. A new Canadian study suggests beachgoers who swallow water contaminated with bacteria linked to seagull droppings are more likely to develop stomach illnesses. Researchers surveyed more than 4,000 people at beaches across the country and found the overall risk of getting sick remains low, with just 2.6% reporting gastrointestinal illness. The study reinforces that Canadian beaches are generally safe, but experts recommend checking beach water advisories before swimming and avoiding swallowing the water. There's just two beach advisories currently in place in Simcoe County, both in Midland. Prime Minister Mark Carney is among the high-profile attendees expected to join the Pride Parade march today in Toronto, which has been forming since around 8 a.m. Toronto Pride is set to officially begin at 2 p.m. and bills itself as the largest festival in Canada and the second largest pride in the world. Organizers say this year's theme is We Won't Stop, reminding participants of the fights and victories behind rights and visibility for the LGBTQ plus community. The Canada, Newfoundland, and Labrador Offshore Energy Regulator says a recent spill and gas leak on the Hibernia oil platform in Newfoundland and Labrador could have triggered a serious explosion or fire. About 1,600 liters of crude oil were released on May 12th during a pumping operation, but the spill was contained on the platform and did not reach the ocean. No injuries were reported, and the incident is now under investigation. News happens anywhere, anytime. When you see news, loop us in with a text, image, or video at 705-797-1111. Canada's men's national soccer team will play its first ever FIFA World Cup knockout stage game today in Los Angeles against South Africa, who are also past the group stage for the first time. Alphonso Davies is expected to play for Canada after being kept on the bench throughout the group stage. Meanwhile, the Canadian men's national volleyball team is tied at one set apiece with Brazil in a Volleyball Nations League match. Heron Ryu is the leader at the Women's PGA Championship at 11 under, but Canadian Brooke Henderson is one stroke back looking for her second title. Mainly sunny with a high of 29 today. The Humidex up there at 32. Tonight with the clear skies, a low of 14. Sunny again tomorrow with a high of 25. The Humidex at 29. 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

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We'll talk more about that in 6 minutes. What's going on? Happy Sunday. It's Leanne Page filling in for Gio. Alex Warren on Cool FM.

Alex Warren, 107.5 Cool FM. We also heard from Jamie Fine and Sean Desmond before that. Jamie Fine going to be right here in her very own backyard coming up in a couple of weeks. Camp and Fest 2026 presented

0: This is my song. Yeah, you're getting warmer. Because 107.5 Cool FM is out chasing the best moments of summer all across Simcoe County. 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

Apparently, there are now new clues pointing to Taylor Swift and Travis Kelce's wedding being at Madison Square Gardens in New York. We'll talk a little bit more about this in 6 minutes. Here she is now with the fate of Ophelia and Cool FM.

0: and Sound Clash on Barry's Best Mix. It's 107.5 Cool FM. Taylor Swift before that as well. And now there are new clues pointing to a July 3rd wedding at Madison Square Garden in New York City. Apparently, a lot of Travis Kelce's teammates from the Kansas City Chiefs have just, you know, coincidentally all booked hotel rooms around Madison Square Garden for that July 3rd weekend. On top of which, there is apparently a permit in place to block off all of the roads around Madison Square Garden that weekend as well. Obviously, Travis and Taylor are trying to keep their wedding as secret as possible, as low-key as possible, which, I mean, being Taylor Swift and Travis Kelce, I don't know how you can keep anything low-key these days. But either way, I guess that's what we're going with. July 3rd, Madison Square Garden. We'll have to wait and see.
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2: Good afternoon. What a beautiful day to be out on the water. We're having a great time in the beautiful Beneteau from Bayport Marina out on Lake Coochiching right now. 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If you're getting out on Lake Simcoe, light winds today. They'll become southeast 10 knots near noon tomorrow. Waves less than half a meter. Water temperature 20 degrees. Georgian Bay, light winds today becoming southeast 10 knots tomorrow morning, increasing southeast 15 knots tomorrow afternoon. Waves less than half a meter, building 1/2 to 1 meter tomorrow afternoon and evening. Water temperature between 16 and 20 degrees. You might see a scattered shower Monday with the risk of thunderstorms. Otherwise, beautiful out here. Trent Severn Waterway, open 9 a.m. until 6:30 p.m. Have a great and safe day, everyone. 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
8: 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Officials say these incidents could have been prevented by getting a locate. Avoid risky digs and always click before you dig. 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

0: 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I'm Leanne Page, and our Cool Days of Summer officially on. 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
1: 정이야, 좋아하는 랜덤 게임. 랜덤.

Did you know? Me and you must be fireproof with all the hell that we've been through. When all our loving left its charm, learn to make shelter out in the storm.

M&M's are shortening their guest list to their 85th birthday party in regards to two of our favorite colors of M&M's. We'll talk about this right after Walk Off the Earth on Cool.

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1: 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Cottage Country Traffic coming up momentarily. But first, M&M's is celebrating their 85th birthday. The chocolate candy. However, they are removing two of our favorite colors, brown and blue. And the reason being is because they're trying to get away from artificial food dyes and switch to more natural ingredients, which is amazing. But the problem is specifically with blue, there is no real way to recreate it naturally right now. And brown depends on blue pigments. So both of those colors are getting temporarily dropped from the new version of the M&M's candies. And the good news is red, orange, yellow, and green, they're all staying. So the handy rainbow is, you know, mostly intact. Now, Mars says the classic M&M's are not going anywhere permanently. They're just going to work towards bringing all six colors back using natural ingredients, hopefully by 2028.
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3: Well, good afternoon. We have a pretty decent start to the drive as you make your way out about right now. If you have any information about updates, traffic slowdowns, 1-844-ROAD-JAM. That's 1-844-762-3526. Anywhere north of the Barrie area, all those routes are in excellent shape. As you make your way down into Barrie, though, the traffic does start to slow down as you make your way just south of the merge, and it does continue busy down to south of Dunlop. There's some traffic northbound side approaching ESSA up towards Dunlop, and then more traffic south of Highway 89, and it does continue heavy on and off right down towards Canal Road. Northbound traffic as well approaching Highway 9 as you make your way up to Highway 88 on and off. Looks good south of there, Highway 404. It's looking good. There's some traffic southbound as you travel from Finch onto the Don Valley Parkway. I'm Brenda Devine. More traffic in minutes on 107.5 Cool FM.
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If you are dating, you might want to take a look at your car before your next date. I'll tell you why in 6 minutes. 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

0: 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I'm Leanne Page in for Gio this weekend. And if you are dating, you might want to take a look at your car before your next date. A new survey found that 73% of singles believe the way someone cares for their vehicle reflects how they care for themselves. In fact, 1 in 4 people admit that they've actually cut a date short because of the condition of the other person's car. So the biggest turnoffs, you know, like trash on the floor, bad smells, leftover food, crumbs everywhere, all of that, just clean it up. And some people even reported finding things like a bottle of pee in their date's car or a moldy gallon of milk. I mean, come on. At that point, you're not really looking for love. You're just looking for a hazmat team. Let's head out to the roads. Cottage Country Traffic on Cool.
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2: Good afternoon, Leanne. Looking good if you're traveling anywhere north of Barrie. All the routes, the 400, Highway 11, east and westbound routes between the 400 and 11 up to Muskoka, clear. 93 looks good. If you're traveling through the Barrie area, though, you will be hitting the brakes as you make your way southbound, south of the merge, approaching Duckworth, and it continues busy down to approaching Essa. Northbound traffic approaching Essa up to Dunlop as well. And then more traffic on the southbound side right now as you make your way from Highway 89 on and off right down through Canal Road. Mostly on northbound as well, approaching Highway 9 up through Highway 88. Seeing some traffic through there. Looking good so far on Highway 27. Not seeing any delays on Highway 404. I'm Brenda Devine. More traffic in minutes on 107.5 Cool FM.
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0: The Scooter remix of Ella Langley's Choosin' Texas. 107.5 Cool FM. Both my kids absolutely love Ella Langley lately. I'm not really sure how they got on that kick. However, the one thing is, she's so popular, she added about 21 new dates to her Dandelion tour right now. However, none of them see her coming to Toronto. The closest we get is in a couple weeks in Hamilton at TD Coliseum. She'll be there on July 16th. All of your concert details can always be found up at 107.5coolfm.com.
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2: Hey there, Leanne. Nice drive anywhere north of Barrie. If you're traveling through the Barrie area southbound, you're on the brakes as you make your way just south of the merge, and it continues busy all the way down. It looks like to south of Dunlop. Starts to pick up once you approach Essa. Northbound traffic, though, it's a heavy go approaching Essa up to almost Dunlop. And then you've got more traffic on the southbound side, just south of Highway 89. It looks like it's heavy and slow now, right down through Canal Road. And northbound, as you approach Highway 9, pretty much the same deal up to north of Highway 88. I'm seeing some slow traffic on that northbound side. Looks like there's a collision in Newmarket, southbound Yonge Street, approaching Green Lane, and it does look like it's affecting traffic as you make your way through there. Back on the 400, southbound, starting to fill in through Canada's Wonderland, a little bit of volume through there. So far, so good, though, on Highway 404. I'm Brenda Devine. More traffic in minutes on 107.5 Cool FM.
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I'm Leanne Page in for Gio this weekend. I hope you are enjoying your Sunday afternoon. Coming up after 2 o'clock, we'll have another look at cottage country traffic with the roads. But first, we get into 30 minutes commercial-free music with Preston Pablo on Cool FM.

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Cookie Monster from Sesame Street did his own parody version of this song. I'll let you hear it coming up in about 6 minutes. Bruno Mars on Cool FM. 1, 2, 3.

It's 107.5 Cool FM with Bulo, Not a Love Song. We also heard from Bruno Mars before that, I Just Might. And Cookie Monster did his own version of that Bruno Mars song. So Sesame Street is dropping a brand new album called Parody Party, where they take some of today's biggest hits and give them a fun, kid-friendly twist.

love Cookie Monster so much. Okay, so there is an actual music video for Cookie's song, Take a Bite, aka the parody of Bruno Mars's I Just Might. And you can check that out. It's up on our website. And

0: this parody party album from Sesame Street, it also reworks hits from Ray, Chapel Roan, even Taylor Swift in there, all with Elmo, Abby Cadabby, and more Sesame Street friends singing about everything from sharing toys to potty training. And the album officially drops on July 26th. So more details on this, and to check out Cookie Monster's music video for Take a Bite, make sure you head to 107.5coolfm.com.
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2: Good afternoon. Traveling north of Barrie, north or south, east or westbound, doesn't matter. You've got a beautiful drive ahead of you. If you do see anything, slow your drive down. You can always call me, let me know, and I can pass that on at 1-844-ROJAM. Now, it is a heavy go as you travel just south of the merge, but this traffic continued to be slow right down towards Essa. And then on the northbound side as well, we've got some slow traffic just north of Mapleview. It looks like there's a collision just north of Mapleview, but the traffic's actually heavy north of there as you make your way up towards Dunlop from that point. If you want to update me on that or anything, again, 1-844-ROJAM. Highway 400 southbound from south of Highway 89 down to about Canal Road. You've got that slow traffic to deal with. A little bit northbound Highway 9 as well. You've got some traffic and filling in a little bit. Traveling southbound down through Canada's Wonderland. Still looking good on Highway 404. I did mention this earlier, collision on Highway 27. It looks like we've got a closure now. Northbound Highway 27 from Park Heights Trail. That is just north of King Road in Nobleton, up through the 15 side road. Again, 1-844-ROJAM. I'm Brenda Devine. More traffic in minutes on 107.5 Cool FM.
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0: if you're one of those people who already feels like everybody is flying past you on the 400, well, now Ontario is about to make it official. 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
1: They say the holy water's watered down, and this town's lost its faith. Our colors will fade eventually, so if our time is running out, day after day, we'll make the mundane a masterpiece. Oh my, my, oh my, my love, I take one look.

0: The province is raising speed limits on nearly 940 kilometers of highways. 107.5 Cool FM. It's Leanne Page in for Geo. So this includes stretches of highway 400, you know, bumping the limit up from 100 to 110 kilometers an hour. So yes, the flow of traffic is about to get even faster out there. Now, the rollout starts later this month, kicking off with parts of the 401 and the 416, and then expanding to major routes like the QEW, the 400, the 403, and the 417. Officials say the goal of this speed increase is to help drivers get where they're going a little quicker, with some trips saving up to a half an hour. So basically, same Ontario highways, just with a bit more move over, I'm late kind of energy built in. More details on this and when it's about to kick in, make sure you head to Barry360.com. With that in mind, let's head out to Cottage Country Traffic.
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2: Good afternoon. It's a busy go as you make your way southbound Highway 400 here in Barrie. It starts to slow down approaching Duckworth, continues heavy to approaching Essa, northbound side as well. Seeing some heavy traffic as you make your way north of Mapleview as you travel up towards Dunlop. If you want to update me on anything, 1-844 Road Jam. Now, we've got some more traffic as you make your way southbound, south of Highway 89 through Highway 88, down through Canal Road. And it looks like there's a closure now because of that collision on Highway 27. Just north of Nobleton. Collision is right around the 15th side road. Looks like it's closed northbound from Fairmount Ridge Trail. That's Highway 27. As you make your way on Highway 400 through the Canada's Wonderland, starting to fill in a bit, and a little bit of a traffic slowdown as well approaching Highway 401. 404 still looks good. 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I'm Brenda Devine. More traffic in minutes on 107.5 Cool FM.
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1: Felch last night at 107.5 Cool FM. We also heard from Taylor Swift's new one, I Knew It, I Knew You. That, of course, off of the Toy Story 5 movie soundtrack. I got to take my kids to go and see that opening night at the drive-in. And I have to admit, I was super excited to see how Taylor's song was incorporated into the movie. However, it was not. It was only just at the end credits. That's where the song appeared. It wasn't any other place in the movie. And I was kind of disappointed at that. Now, having said that, it is very impressive and very Taylor Swift-ish at the fact that the story behind the whole song is that she saw an early screening of the movie and was just so inspired by Jesse's story specifically that she went home that night, wrote the song, I Knew It, I Knew You, even had it rough recorded that very same night. I mean, that's just so Taylor Swift. That just goes to show how incredibly talented she truly is. Right now, let's head out to the roads. It's Cottage Country Traffic.
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3: Good afternoon. Traveling through Mary, you've got a heavy go. First of all, we've got a collision as you make your way on the southbound side approaching Dunlop. Traffic is slow from just south of the merge as you make your way past that collision down to south of Dunlop. You've got traffic on the northbound side approaching Essa up towards where that crash is as well. You can update me at 1-844 Road Jam. Also, if you're traveling on Horseshoe Valley Road and Highway 26 area, there's a collision right between Crossland and Highway 26. If you're traveling on Highway 400 south of the Barrie area, you've got traffic to deal with south of Highway 89 right down through Canal Road, and then more traffic as well forming through Canada's Wonderland. Highway 27 is closed northbound because of a serious collision at 15 Side Road. This is north of Nobleton. Looks like the closure starts at Fairmont Ridge Trail up to the 15 Side Road. Highway 404 still looking pretty good. I'm Brendan Devine. If you want to update me, 1-844 Road Jam. More traffic in minutes on 107.5 Cool FM.
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today's forecast, mostly lounging with a slight chance of chores. That might even be slim to none. 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
1: 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He looked like a girlfriend.
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doing this before bed is the latest wellness trend that apparently is going to get you a good night's sleep. At this point, I'll try anything. We'll talk about it after the

0: It's 107.5 Cool FM. I'm Leanne Page. People on TikTok are pouring Epsom salt onto a baking sheet and standing on it before they go to sleep. They're saying that it lowers their stress, it boosts serotonin, reduces inflammation, and it helps sleep better at night. Now, doctors are saying there's actually no real scientific proof that any of this works. However, what it might do is exfoliate your feet and help you relax because you're taking a few quiet moments to yourself to stand in salt before bed. Okay, makes sense. It's not exactly that it's the salt that's maybe helping you. It's more the fact that you're not scrolling through TikTok for 45 minutes while trying to then go to bed after that. Although if standing on a cookie sheet full of salt is finally what gets me a good night's sleep, honestly, at this point, I am willing to hear it out.
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2: Good afternoon. It's a busy go as you make your way through the Barrie area right now on the southbound side, looking at traffic from Duckworth down to south of Dunlop. We saw that collision on the southbound side. There was one also on the northbound side. Traffic is heavy on the northbound as you approach Essa, making your way to approaching Dunlop. You can update me, of course, at 1-844 Road Jam. Now, if you're heading anywhere north of there, north, south, east, or westbound, doesn't matter. Everything is looking good. Further along on Highway 400, slow traffic south of Highway 89 as you make your way down through Highway 88 right down towards Canal Road, and then you've got a delay a little bit through Canada's Wonderland, and again approaching Highway 401. Looking good on Highway 404. Last check, there was still this closure on Highway 27 because of a collision at the 15th side road. That would be on the northbound side. You might want to get off at King or at the 15th side road depending on which direction you're headed. 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I'm Brenda Devine. More traffic in minutes on 107.5 Cool FM.
1: 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Ever worn shorts when it was way too cold? Held the door for someone 20 feet away? Apologized when somebody else bumped into you? Yep. 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

0: 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I'm Leanne Page, hanging out with you and filling in for Gio this weekend. Hopefully you're enjoying your Sunday afternoon. Hey, wouldn't it be nice to be able to enjoy a hot tub in your backyard or maybe up at the cottage? You could be winning one with us. Yeah, it's our Cool Days of Summer brought to you by Happy Dad, and we are giving away a Dream Maker Crossover 730L hot tub courtesy of Georgian Hot Tubs on Cedar Point Drive. 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
2: Good afternoon. We do have some slow traffic to deal with out there, Leanne. If you're heading on the Highway 400 southbound, there was heavy traffic from Duckworth as you make your way down to south of Dunlop because of that crash we had approaching Dunlop. Looks like it's still there. Traffic on the northbound side as well as you make your way up through Dunlop. If you're traveling north of us, you've got a nice drive. Not seeing any delays on the 400 south until you get down between Highway 89 and Highway 88. Starts to slow down, and it continues heavy right down towards Canal Road, filling in through Canada's Wonderland, and as you make approach Highway 401. Last check, still that closure on Highway 27, north of King at the 15th side road. Northbound, you've got that lanes blocked as you make your way through there. Not looking too bad so far on Highway 404. It's a Happy Dad summer, refreshing and delicious. 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I'm Brenda Devine. More traffic in minutes on 107.5 Cool FM.
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0: Ed Sheeran and Martin Garrix, Repeat It, 107.5 Cool FM. Apparently, patience really does pay off because 12 years in the making. That's how long that song has been a long-awaited collaboration. The two of them actually started working on the song back in Nashville after becoming friends on a night out in Amsterdam, and fans have just kind of been asking where it's gone ever since, and it only recently came out. Now, Martin Garrix says he honestly thought that the track would probably never see the light of day, but now that it's finally here, it's just in time for his 30th birthday year, and I mean, it's so good. I mean, it mixes Ed Sheeran's signature vocals with Martin Garrix's like dance pop production, and the music video even includes some footage from the last 12 years of their lives while they have been working on this song together. So it's absolutely incredible. If you want to check it out, I have it up for you at 107.5coolfm.com.
1: Good afternoon. Busy drive here in Barrie. Southbound 400 traffic from Duckworth down to just south of Dunlop. Two collisions last check still between Bayfield and Dunlop. And then further along, you've got more traffic southbound from around Line 9 as you travel right down towards Canal Road. And then you've got this closure on Highway 27 as well, just north of Nobleton with a serious collision at the 15th side road. So expect that delay northbound and maybe both directions. You want to update me, of course, 1-844 Road Jam. Always appreciate it. Highway 404 looks good. I'm Brenda Devine. More traffic in minutes on 107.5 Cool FM.
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That was Jamie Fine. I'm Leanne Page. I hope you are enjoying your Sunday afternoon. Olivia Rodrigo on Cool.

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0: 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It's Leanne Page. Hopefully you're enjoying your weekend. Do you have to work all this week except for Wednesday? Or maybe you still have to work on Wednesday. Having Canada Day as a national holiday right in the middle of the week is just weird to me. I feel like they should move it. Either make it on a holiday Monday or make it on a Friday, right? It's going to be interesting. However, I know a lot of people are lucky enough that they've just booked this entire week off for holidays. So if that is you, know I'm jealous. Let's head out to the roads with Cottage Country Traffic.
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2: Good afternoon. It's a pretty decent drive out there today. If you're traveling anywhere north of Barrie, all those routes are in excellent shape. It's a little bit busy here in Barrie. We had two earlier collisions between Bayfield and Dunlop. Now cleared away, but traffic still heavy from Duckworth as you make your way to past Dunlop. Northbound side does look good as you make your way on 26 and 90. Those routes are in excellent shape. And then you've got your southbound 400 traffic from Line 9 right down to Canal Road before it does pick up. And then you've got a little bit of traffic down through Rutherford as well as heading on to the 401. Highway 404 looks pretty good. 27, last check, we still had those lanes closed as you make your way just north of Nobleton because of a serious collision at the 15th side road. You can update me, of course, at 1-844-ROAD-JAM. That's 1-844-762-3526. I'm Brenda Devine. More traffic in minutes on 107.5 Cool FM.
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If you've ever felt weirdly calmer after cleaning your kitchen, there's actually some science behind it. We'll talk about this in 6 minutes. 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

0: I have been called Monica Geller in reference to how I clean the house. And now I'm okay by this. 107.5 Cool FM. It's Leanne Page. If you've ever felt weirdly calmer after cleaning your kitchen, there's actually something to that. A new lifestyle piece says everyday chores like sweeping and mopping and decluttering, that can actually do more than just make your house look better, but it can help your mental health. Now, psychologists and even some Zen monks are saying repetitive tasks like cleaning can surprisingly be grounding for you because they're simple, they're structured, and they give you that instant, okay, I did it, that kind of feeling. So the idea is basically this. Instead of seeing cleaning as a chore, try treating it like a bit of a mental reset. You know, slow down, focus on what you're doing, don't stress about it. Even just tackling one small area can help take the edge off of a busy or overwhelming day. So yes, that I just need to clean something to feel better kind of instinct, apparently that is backed by science and monks. More on this up at Barry360.com. Let's head out to the roads with Cottage Country Traffic.
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2: Good afternoon. Traffic heavy through Barrie on that southbound side of Highway 400, just south of Duckworth as you make your way down to just south of Dunlop. It's volume of construction through there. Other than that, you've got a pretty decent drive. There's some traffic southbound Highway 89 to south of it. And then as you approach Highway 88 down through Canal Road, Highway 27, last check, there was still that closure just north of Nobleton because of this crash at the 15 side road. So just keep that in mind through there. If you want to update me, 1-844 Road Jam. 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

0: 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The Innisfil Lions Club car draw is on right now. 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
2: Good afternoon. It's a slow go here in Barrie on the southbound side of Highway 400 from approaching Bayfield down through Dunlop. That's ongoing construction and volume. And then south of there, approaching Highway 89. More traffic south of Highway 89 down to approaching the 9th line. And then from Highway 88 right down through Canal Road. So on and off, basically, as you make your way right down to about Highway 9. And then you've got a pretty decent drive north of south of there. Highway 27, there's still that closure because of a serious collision at the 15th side road. Northbound side continues to be closed at Fairmont Ridge Trail. If you want to update me, 1-844 Road Jam. I'm Brenda Devine. More traffic in minutes on 107.5 Cool FM.
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0: Your beer could protect you from the sun. 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

0: Leftover hops from beer making could help sunscreen do a better job. 107.5 Cool FM. So we're talking the ones responsible for turning us into human lobsters every long weekend. Those UVB rays, those are the ones that those leftover hops could help protect us from. So here's the idea. Hops are what give beer its flavor, right? But after brewing, a lot of that plant material just gets tossed out. It's just waste. So it turns out those quote-unquote spent hops, we'll call them, still contain antioxidants that researchers think could actually help reduce UV damage. So basically, brewery leftovers might one day give sunscreen a natural boost. And nature really said, you know, waste not, want not. And now, before anyone kind of swaps out their SPF for, you know, a pint or something like that, we're not there yet with this. Sunscreen testing still shows a lot of products don't always live up to the SPF claims. So the hunt is still on for something better. Much more natural ingredients are always appreciated. But for now, dermatologists are still team basics. You know, SPF 30 daily, SPF 50 for full sunny days. And of course, reapply like you actually want to avoid looking like a red lobster this summer. So keep that in mind when you're out in the sun. Just saying. More on this up at Barry360.com. 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
2: Good afternoon. Still busy on that southbound side of Highway 400 from Bayfield as you make your way down to approaching ESSA, and then more traffic as well. Highway 89 down to south of it, approaching Highway 88, and then from the 5th Side Road as you make your way down towards Canal Road. There is a low spot as well from Shepherd south down to Highway 401, and there's closure as well on Highway 27 at the 15 Side Road. Close as you make your way just north of Nobleton at Fairmont Ridge Trail up to the 15 Side Road. I'm Brenda Devine. More traffic in minutes on 107.5 Cool FM.
1: 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Apologized when somebody else bumped into you? 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

hope you've had a great weekend. Maybe you're one of the lucky ones that has this entire week coming up off on holidays. Or if you're back to work tomorrow, I'm right there with you. Alex Morin on What Is Up?

0: 107.5 Cool FM. Coming up on Wednesday, Canada Day, and we want to celebrate with you with 12 straight hours of 100% Canadian music. 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It's brought to you by Paul Sadler Motors, proudly Canadian and serving Barrie and beyond since 1971, and Horseshoe Valley Resort. Come for the day, stay for the night, the easiest getaway you'll ever plan. So on Canada Day, starting at 10 o'clock in the morning, going until 10 at night, we are turning up the maple-powered soundtrack with nothing but Canadian artists. 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
2: Good afternoon. A bit of an improvement out there, but still some heavy traffic here in Barrie. Southbound 400 from Bayfield down to approaching Essa. Northbound side does look good. As you make your way further south, you're going to deal with traffic from just south of Highway 89 on and off down through Canal Road. And then again, as you make your way from Shepherd onto Highway 401. Highway 27, still seeing lane closures on the northbound side. North of Nobleton, there's a serious collision at the 15 side road. Closed from Fairmont Ridge Trail up through the 15 side road. Highway 404 looks good. The rest of the routes to the south of us looking good as well. It's a Happy Dad summer, refreshing and delicious. 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I'm Brendan Devine. 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

0: Jelly Roll, 107.5 Cool FM. And one of the reasons why fans really love him is because he never forgets where he came from. So during a recent show, he spotted a woman in the crowd that he had seen at multiple stops on his tour and decided to do something pretty amazing. Jelly Roll told her she'd never have to buy another ticket to one of his concerts ever again because she'd been to so many shows and he wanted to thank her for her continued support. So he even joked that if she keeps showing up, he's going to have to start changing the set list just for her. So this all comes as Jelly Roll, of course, has been shutting down rumors about his relationship with Bunny XO, saying the two are still best friends and have nothing but love and respect for one another amongst their divorce. So a reminder today, just be kind, support the artist you love, and, you know, who knows, maybe your loyalty of going and seeing your favorite band time and time again could score you free concert tickets for life.
1: Good afternoon. Looking at a busy drive right now through Barrie, southbound Highway 400 from Bayfield as you make your way down towards Dunlop. Northbound side is good, not really seeing any delays as you travel north of Barrie. Highway 26 and 90, those routes are in excellent shape as well. Southbound 400 through Highway 89, a little bit of traffic. And then south of there as you make your way down, approaching Highway 88 on and off down through Canal Road. Looks like 27 is now better with the lanes open. There was a serious collision at 15 Side Road. It does look like it's clear through there now. You want to update me, of course, 1-844 Road Jam. I'm Brenda Devine. More traffic in minutes on 107.5 Cool FM.
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107.5 Cool FM. I'm Leanne Page. Thanks for spending the afternoon with me. Enjoy the rest of your weekend. If you're back to work tomorrow morning, I am right there with you. If you have the whole week off because of the Canada Day holiday right smack dab in the middle of it, just know I'm jealous. Just saying. Amy on the way in next, and she has your top 20 cool countdown coming up. I'll leave you with Frank Walker on Cool FM. Cheers.

0: this week's edition of the Top 20 Cool Countdown, the last one of June 2026. I cannot believe July has already almost arrived. How crazy is that? The Top 20 Cool Countdown is brought to you by the Peggy Hill Team. 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Glad to be with you this weekend. We are going to dive right in now with song number 20. It's Taylor Swift with Elizabeth Taylor.
1: Here's number 20.

going to be coming to the Scotiabank Arena February 18th and 19th in Toronto. Gracie Abrams hit the wall. That's in

0: Number 19 and number 20, Taylor Swift, Elizabeth Taylor. We continue the countdown now. Song number 18. Here it is, Teddy Swims, Mr. Know-It-All.
1: Number 18.

0: Let's talk with Time Machine number 17, Teddy Swims, Mr. Know-It-All, and he just announced that he is ready to hit the road with his 2026 The Ugly Tour. It's a 32 North American arena run. How cool is that? We've got all the details at 1075coolfm.com. Coming up after the break, the countdown continues with song number 16.
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2: Good evening. Traffic moving well anywhere north of Barrie, but it is jam solid as you make your way both on Highway 11 and Highway 400 southbound approaching the merge. We've got, looks like a multi-vehicle collision as you make your way just north of Duckworth. Some lanes are blocked down through there. If you want to update me, 1-844-ROJAM. That's 1-844-762-3526. Good north of there, south of there until you get past Highway 89. And then you've got it slow on and off from that point right down to just south of Canal Road. A little bit of traffic approaching the 401 southbound Highway 400. 404 still looks good. And all the other routes, 2690, 27 as you make your way between Midhurst and Elmvale, and 92 between Elmvale and Wasaga Beach, fine as well. I'm Brenda Devine. More traffic in minutes on 107.5 Cool FM.
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0: We're back on the Top 20 Cool Countdown. 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Glad to be with you. This next artist is got a couple of dates in Toronto, August 20th, 21st, 22nd at the Rogers Center. It is Ed Sheeran with Martin Garrix. This is Repeat It.
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0: Ariana Grande, I Hate That I Made You Love Me, song number 15. So this next artist is really gaining some momentum after earlier this year releasing her album Dandelion. It debuted at number one on the Billboard 200. Ella Langley, Choosin' Texas, song number 14.
1: Number 14.

0: Langley choosing Texas, song number 14 this week. The top 20 cool countdown continues next with song number 13 from the latest from Harry Styles. It's on the way.
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2: Good evening. Still slow here in Barrie on the southbound 400 from the merge as you make your way down towards Dunlop. We did have the collision. It looks like it is still there, but off to the side, causing this delay. Still, northbound side is good. And then southbound traffic continues to be a little bit heavy as you approach Highway 88 down towards Canal Road. And then from Shepherd as you travel onto Highway 401. I'm Brenda Devine. More traffic in minutes on 107.5 Cool FM.
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0: We are back on the Top 20 Cool Countdown. It is brought to you by the Peggy Hill Team. It is your chance to join their free first-time home buyers night every Tuesday from 5 until 8 p.m. So this next artist, he and his fiance have been kind of keeping their relationship under wraps. She just stepped out and wearing her ring, which is 9 carats, by the way. That's ridiculous. They have not publicly shared their extensive details about their wedding plans. He is Harry Styles, engaged to Zoe Kravitz, and he is next on the countdown. Let's get to it right now, in at number 13.
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0: ABBA, Dancing Queen, this week's top 20 cool cameo. They are at Casino Rama Resort this weekend. And if you are an ABBA fan, then you know you're going to be in for a good show. Coming up after the break, we're going to get to song number 11 as the top 20 cool countdown continues next.
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2: Good evening. Just some traffic here in Barrie, southbound Highway 400. That is from Duckworth as you make your way down to approaching Essa. Still looking good on eastbound and westbound 26 and 90, 27 between Midhurst and Elmvale, and 92 between Elmvale and Mississauga Beach. All those routes are moving along fine. Traveling down on the southbound 400, there's some traffic right now approaching the 5th line down through Canal Road. And then you're pretty much clear after there. A little bit of traffic southbound down to Highway 401. Everything else looks good. I'm Brenda Devine. More traffic in minutes on 107.5 Cool FM.
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0: Welcome back to the Top 20 Cool Countdown. It is brought to you by the Peggy Hill Team. You can join their free first-time home buyers night every Tuesday from 5 until 8 p.m. My name is Amy. Thanks for having me along on your weekend. Now, we heard from this next artist in at number 20 with Elizabeth Taylor. It is Taylor Swift, I Knew It, I Knew You, song number 11.
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0: to
1: Tyler Shaw, Run to You, song number 10. That song has been inside the top 10 for the past couple of weeks, which is absolutely outstanding. 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
0: Number 9.

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0: Alex Warren, Fever Dream, in at number 8. Number 9, Preston Pablo, Fever Dream. I actually also spoke to Preston, and he's got a new EP coming out July 3rd, so make sure you keep your eyes peeled for that one. Here is Charlotte Cardin now, in at number 7, The Way We Touch.
1: Number 7.

0: album, The Art of Loving. She's got dates across Europe, North America, and she is just very, very much loved. And if you haven't heard that album yet, by the way, might I make a suggestion? Do it. We're going to continue the Top 20 Cool Countdown with song number 5. It's next.
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2: Good evening. Traffic slow southbound Highway 400 as you make your way from Duckworth down towards Dunlop. And then you've got more traffic right now as you make your way from Highway 89 down to Line 9. Looks like we've got a collision as you approach Line. That's just north of Highway 88. If you want to update me, 1-844-ROAD-JAM. I'm also seeing that eastbound 407 collector lanes to the north and southbound Highway 404 are closed as well. If you have any updates on anything else, 1-844-ROAD-JAM. I'm Brenda Devine. More traffic in minutes on 107.5 Cool FM.
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0: Welcome back to the Top 20 Cool Countdown. It's brought to you by the Peggy Hill Team. You can join their free first time home buyers night every Tuesday from 5 until 8 p.m. Thanks for having me along on your weekend. We are going to get to song number 5 now as we count down to number 1. It's Somber with Homewrecker.
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0: and I want to talk about
1: Madonna, Sabrina Carpenter, Bring Your Love, song at number 4 this week on the countdown. And I love that, you know, the godmother of pop music has joined forces with Sabrina Carpenter, who is just so in her element right now and doing so well for herself. I think that's absolutely fantastic. I love that song. It's kind of an earworm, isn't it? Let's get to song number 3, Noah Kahan, The Great Divide.
2: Number 3.

0: the Great Divide, song number three. He is currently in Toronto. He's going to be heading out to Philadelphia and then to Cincinnati. So the guy's got some busy dates under his belt. Coming up, we are going to hit pause on the Top 20 Cool Countdown because we've got the Top 20 Future Hit with a song that I think you're going to love. We're going to get to it coming up.
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2: Good evening. There was some slow traffic here in Barrie, southbound Highway 400. We did have a collision just past Bayfield. Traffic is slowing from Duckworth past that crash down to almost Essa. Northbound side is good. And if you're heading anywhere north of Barrie, north or southbound on the 400, Highway 11 or up through Muskoka, all those routes are in excellent shape. Now, if you're heading down towards the Toronto area, do expect traffic on the 400 southbound. There was a collision at Line 9, heavy from approaching Highway 89 as you make your way down through there, and a delay as well as you make your way from Shepherd down to the 401. The ramps from the eastbound 407 to the north and southbound Highway 404, those are closed. If you want to update me, of course, 1-844 Road Jam. More traffic in minutes on 107.5 Cool FM.
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11: This just in from Ontario One Call. 1 in 10 homeowners hit underground infrastructure while digging last year. Officials say these incidents could have been prevented by getting a locate. Avoid risky digs and always click before you dig. 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
0: We're back on the Top 20 Cool Countdown brought to you by the Peggy Hill team. 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And actually, she was on stage, she broke her stiletto, and you know what she went and did, because it is Pride Month, she donated it for the annual Pride Month auction on eBay. I have no idea how much it went for, but I think that's very cool, very classy as well, and great way to make use out of a broken stiletto. Zara Lawson, Midnight Sun. Here she is, this week's Top 20 Future Hit.

0: Olivia Dean, So Easy to Fall in Love, song number 2. We also heard from her in at number 12 with Drop Dead. Now, one question remains. Who is going to be number 1? Well, you know what? We're going to arrive there. It's coming up next.
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2: Good evening. Looking good for the most part. There is a slow traffic here in Barrie on the southbound 400. There was a collision just past Bayfield. Slow approaching Bayfield down to south of Dunlop. Northbound side is good. To the north of us is good. Some traffic south of there. Highway 400 from Highway 89 down to Line 9 where we had a collision there as well. And then from Shepherd down to the 401, that's a slow spot as well. Everything else looks great. I'm Brenda Devine. More traffic in minutes on 107.5 Cool FM.
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0: We are back on the Top 20 Cool Countdown with the number one song this week. And I'm going to tell you right now, this song is the lead single from his album, The Romantic, and it continues its massive run as it spends an 18th week at number one on Billboard's radio songs charts. The track is now tied with Goo Goo Dolls' Iris and Miley Cyrus's Flowers as the fourth longest running leader in the chart's history. How cool is that? It's Bruno Mars, I Just Might, in at number one.
1: Number one.

0: 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Number one again this week on the Top 20 Cool Countdown. 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Until then, my name's Amy. Cheers.
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